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I'm Pete Burns, and coming up on August 16th, Epic Event Center in Green Bay, you got Theory of a Dead Man along with Seven Dust, the Dead Seven Tour. And opening up that show will be Return to Dust. 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

0: all-day indoor-outdoor festival Sunday, May 17th. 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

0: 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That is new rock from Billy Morrison featuring Sully Erna from Godsmack and Nuno Bettencourt from Extreme. That one's called Becoming. It's from Billy's upcoming solo album Hollow, which will be out in August. Speaking of August, that's when you can go see Five Figure Death Punch in Milwaukee. Thursday, August 13th, they'll be performing at the American Family Insurance Amphitheater. That's on the Summerfest grounds. We have all the details at RazorWisconsin.com. Let's get you pumped for that pit. It's Five Figure Death Punch, The End on the Razor.
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1: Who, me?
0: Yeah, you! Did you get your Shinedown tickets yet? No? 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
5: 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Sorry, Frank. 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

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That is new rock from Ryan Purds. That one's called Sour. 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

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That is new rock from Dogstar. Song's called All In Now. It's the title track to their upcoming album set to be released on May 29th. Dogstar features the actor Keanu Reeves. New rock coming up from The Warning. Right now it's Deftones on The Razor.

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That is Autumn Kings with Gone, Gone, Gone. I'm Pete Burns. Coming up at midnight, we have the Midnight Mosh Pit. 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

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Crawl back to my coffin. I'm Pete Burns. Right now, new rock from Billy Morrison, featuring Sully Erna from Godsmack, along with Nuno Betancourt from the band Extreme. 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

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I'm Pete Burns. In just a few minutes, we have the Midnight Mosh Pit. 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
1: Despite some scattered morning frost, it's going to be a milder afternoon. We'll have a high of 66 degrees with sunny, then partly sunny skies. Tonight, variable clouds and not as cold, a low of 46. The weekend, a mix of sun and clouds with a few spotty showers. No day, a specific washout. 61 Saturday, 56 on Mother's Day. From the WBY First Alert Weather Center, I'm meteorologist Steve Balon.
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0: 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We start with this. Draymond Green is late in his career. And the Golden State Warriors, where he's played his entire career, are aging out of their championship window. I would say they have aged out of their championship window. And there's a lot of questions in the air. Mm-hmm. Is the coach going to come back? Steph Curry can play for years because when you can shoot like that, you can always find a place. But Draymond Green's time might be a little over. Now, he's going to go into the media afterwards. He's got a very successful podcast. He's always been very outspoken. And he has been spending time on Inside the NBA with Shaq and Charles Barkley and Kenny Smith and Ernie Johnson.
1: All right.
0: And the other night he was on, two nights ago now, with Charles Barkley. And I think Draymond thought he was making a joke, but it came across as mean, and you went over like a lead balloon.
2: Always is. Sports, listen, sports are for young people. You hope to have a great long career, but sports... Nobody wins when they're 37, 38.
3: But you said what you said. I didn't want to hear if he believes what you're talking.
4: Yeah, I mean, I think the goal is just to not look like you in the Houston Rockets uniform.
2: Yeah.
4: Is ultimately the goal for us. Like, we don't want to.
2: What does that look like?
4: Did you see it?
2: I'm just asking.
0: God, he doubled down on it?
1: Oh, man.
5: Boy. And Chuck doesn't look amused.
4: I mean, so, you know, we're always going to try to compete. When you win championships, yeah. The goal will always be to try to reach that level. Can we get back to that level? Listen, to your point, Jimmy's going to miss a lot of next year. Moses is going to miss a lot of next year. That's $70 million. $75 million of $160 million payroll.
5: So this goes on for like another minute.
0: Okay. And nobody's jumping in. Like he's making fair points, Draymond Green is, but it's like everybody on the set wants him to puke on himself and leave.
5: Well, I think that he thought it was going to go over a lot better. Like he'd say, well, I don't want to, nobody wants to look like Shaq in a Houston Rockets.
0: Or Chuck in a, Charles Barkley. Yeah.
5: Yeah. Like
0: Barkley, I think he thought it was going to be like Shaq and Charles when they bust each other's balls.
5: Yeah.
1: Yeah.
0: But it was like, oh, you don't get to do that.
1: Yeah, you're not there yet.
5: Yeah.
1: Yeah.
4: So it's going to be tough. But make no mistake about it. The goal will always be to compete at a championship standard level. Whether we win a championship or not, I think as you get older...
0: It's very condescending, by the way, what he's saying, mm-hmm. because Charles Barkley also, the goal was to compete at a championship level.
1: Yeah.
0: He went there with Hakeem Olajuwon, who was already a mainstay for the Rockets, and Scottie Pippen late in his career. And at the time when they built it, everybody thought, oh, this team has a chance. Mm-hmm. It didn't work out that way. The parts didn't go together. You know? by the way, Charles Barkley with the Houston Rockets that year, 16.5 points, I think 9.5 rebounds. Draymond Green career average is 8.5 points, 5.5 rebounds, 5.5 assists. So you aren't, I mean, if just numerically, you for your career, not as good as Charles Barkley in the year you're mocking. Now, overall, you've had a fine NBA career, a Hall of Fame NBA career. But it helps that you played with Steph and Steve Kerr as your coach.
1: Helps a lot that he played with Steph Curry.
0: Yeah.
1: I mean, there's no doubt there.
0: But boy, that is, that's awkward. Not great.
1: Yeah.
0: So this lady... She went viral. You know that cruise ship that was floating out in the middle of nowhere and all of a sudden people had HANA virus and all the ports were like, nah, no.
5: We've seen this before.
1: Well, yeah, I mean, but that's a
0: people have been getting
1: disease.
0: Off that boat. Now there's HANA virus been tracked all over the world, including five different states here in the United States.
5: Cool.
0: This lady's rant went viral because it's a lot of what a lot of people are thinking.
6: So the people on the boat with the Hunter virus and they want to get off. Well, I ain't trying to be heartless and cruel, but no, y'all can't get off. Stay out there. Listen, let them control it while y'all out there in the water. Go out on the balcony, do whatever y'all need to do. We don't need no more shit over here spreading and taking us out. I'm sorry. Now, I'm not trying to be insensitive. I understand y'all got families, y'all got kids y'all want to get to, but what y'all want to do? Come home and infect them?
7: Basically what Kelly said.
8: Yeah. Like, stay on that damn boat. But now they're already talking about how people who were infected or exposed have gotten off the boat because the boat docked at certain places. Yeah. There's a flight attendant who came into contact mm-hmm. with a woman who was sick and ultimately died, and the flight attendant is now in the hospital. Like, it's, you know, they're trying to tell you that, okay, well, there's only like 15 total or whatever, so don't panic. Oh, I've heard this before, and I said mm-hmm. this off air. If we have another any sort of pandemic at all, I know it's not COVID, I know that, but any sort of virus that shuts the world down, I'm going to be a problem.
0: What does that mean?
8: I mean, I'm still going to live my life. If I got to live through two, I might not live through the second one is what I'm saying. I'm just going to become infected.
0: Oh.
8: And then
1: okay, well, it's been nice working with you.
8: Yeah, honestly, I'm not doing this for another 2 or 3 years. I'm not doing it. If it happens, then take me out. I told y'all if an apocalypse comes, I need the meteor to hit my house first. I am not your strongest survivor. I'm not the person you can count on. I'm going to become pessimistic. I'm going to do all the drugs just so I can maybe have a 5 minutes of fun before I OD and I'm done.
5: So you don't want to be the one responsible for, like, rebuilding society?
8: Not even for a second, Steve.
0: Can you
8: not
0: imagine?
8: Not even for a second.
0: Kelly Cheese in I Am Legend.
8: Yeah, no, I am a problem is what I am.
5: It's just an hour and a half of Kelly going, nah.
8: I'm good. I'm going to get skinny while I starve over here because I'm not even going to try. So I'll feel good
0: going
8: about that.
0: Going to the zombies like, any of you hot?
8: Yeah. No, I'm not going to stop traveling. I'm going to go out and do stuff. Last time I was like, I'm just going to do things outside because the state here encouraged people to go kayaking and, you know, go on hikes and stuff because you can do that. That was allowed. No, I'm going to be a problem. I'm going to throw house parties. I'm going to be a super spreader. Mm. Not really. I mean, I'm not gonna shut myself down like I did before. Well, I'm not doing it again.
0: The good thing is, if there's a good thing about Hantavirus, is it's not nearly as contagious as it, you know, you have to have close physical contact with someone to get Hantavirus. The bad thing is the mortality rate's about 40% for this particular strain, which is pretty terrifying.
1: That's pretty high.
8: But, like, close is within 6 feet, right? Isn't that, like, the scientific...
0: Well, that was coronavirus.
8: Right, but, like, that...
1: I think this is more, even closer than that.
8: Yeah, because that flight attendant got sick because she came in touch with the second woman. The husband died, and then the wife got really sick. They tried to put her on a plane. They took her off the plane, and that flight attendant got sick. So, I mean, it's not like they were kissing each other on the mouth.
0: No, it's definitely scary.
5: This is it. This is the day that we're going to look back
0: on. No, it's not.
8: Steve did this last time with COVID. I predicted it, and then Steve was like, it's not just going to be 6 weeks. It's going to be 2 years. I believe you, Steve. You're
5: Remember,
8: a scientist.
5: At the beginning, it was like 2 weeks to stop the spread or something, or mm-hmm. to flatten the curve. I forget what the terminology was that we used.
0: Well, I mean, let's not get into that. That's a whole thing.
1: Well, it was both.
0: To happen.
1: Yeah. Stop the spread and flatten the curve. Uh-huh. Yeah. Used.
8: Oh. You guys going to be a problem with me, or y'all going to isolate?
1: No. I don't want to die, I got coronavirus from you one of the last times.
8: No, you didn't. What are you talking about? I had COVID one time.
5: I'll probably be a problem, but I won't be as vocal about it.
8: Yeah, I'm going to be like a secret
0: problem. A non-braggy problem.
8: I'm being vocal now, but when push comes to shove, I'm just going to be a real secret problem.
0: I'm sure it'll be a real
1: secret. Yeah, I'm sure it'll be a secret. You can't.
5: That's right. Yeah. People are pulling this audio as we speak.
0: Yeah.
5: See? Told you. Kelly's the problem.
8: Yeah.
0: All right. We're going to play. This is a cover from a legendary rock band. But it's done with just the lead singer sitting down playing a steel guitar. And it's a cover that you would not expect any legendary rock band to do. It's old and country.
1: Oh, I know what this is.
0: The song is Wichita Lineman.
5: By who?
0: Glenn Campbell in the 70s.
9: Wichita Lineman.
0: right. Who's singing?
8: Was that like Post Malone or something?
7: It literally could be anyone.
0: No, classic rock band.
7: Steven Tyler.
0: Nope.
8: David
1: not
8: Lee
1: that
8: Roth.
1: Classic rock.
0: No, not David Lee Roth. Guns N' Roses. That's Slash.
8: Oh, dang.
0: Who brought a steel guitar out, sat down in the middle of the concert. Well,
7: that was
0: break.
7: Slash?
0: No, Slash. I'm sorry, not Slash. Axl Rose.
7: Oh, okay. I was I didn't think Slash was much of a singer at all.
0: Well, that wasn't great singing. So I guess I could see why you thought I was not making a mistake. But no, that was Axl Rose. But a weird choice, right?
7: Yeah.
1: A little bit. But
0: sure,
1: you know, I think
0: you'd better there.
1: Yeah, probably in person. You know, I think, a lot of those bands, as they go on over time, especially when they're doing those long sets, and their concerts appear to be pretty long. Like, they're doing, like, 25 songs and stuff. Yeah, dang. So they're working in a few different covers and whatnot. So that's kind of cool. I actually always like that when something's really off the wall that where you don't expect it.
0: I just don't like that song. Do something different.
1: I'm not a huge fan of Wichita Lineman. But.
0: All right, what's weird about your mom? You can do this in a celebratory fashion for Mother's Day, right?
7: Or not.
0: Or not. Yeah. Not everybody has one.
1: Like Some people have pretty bad relationships with their mom.
0: Yeah. They need a Mother's Day, too. All right. 1-800-947-3979. You can call or text. What's weird about your mom? Next, it is the Free Beer and Hot Wings Show.
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10: Despite some scattered morning frost, it's going to be a milder afternoon. We'll have a high of 66 degrees with sunny, then partly sunny skies. Tonight, variable clouds and not as cold, a low of 46. The weekend, a mix of sun and clouds with a few spotty showers. No day, a specific washout. 61 Saturday, 56 on Mother's Day. From the WBY First Alert Weather Center, I'm meteorologist Steve Balon.
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0: common. Then I realized I just my mom forcing me to do coffee enemas. I never once required an enema for any reason. Jeez.
1: Oh, yeah, that's pretty weird.
0: Then you found out Bruce Willis was a ghost.
1: Yeah. It's terrible.
0: The mom that comes over, it's for her. She's scared.
2: I mean, that's...
1: Oh, this is...
2: It's not as weird as it is sad.
1: This is a good one. This will speak to you, Freebeer. My mom stalked the Statler brothers all over town after the county fair until she found them at the Holiday Inn.
0: Yeah! I wonder if she was into Harold, Phil, Don, or Lou.
1: Yes.
0: Oh, yeah.
1: Yeah.
0: This text, boy, do I have a few. When I was about 12, we had nail polish on my sister. Oh, no, this is right. You're writing about your dad. Why is your mom? Wait, your dad can wait till June.
1: Yeah, my God.
0: Not even going to read the rest. My mom is weird because she won't go into basements. Like, ever?
1: Oh, she's fearful. Fearful of the underground.
3: It's closer to hell.
1: Yeah. That's where all the spooky ghosts are.
2: My mom cackles like free beer.
0: She sounds hot. When I was 5 years old in Wilkes-Barre, Pennsylvania, my mom watched a bunch of strikers beating a scab.
1: Jeez. Like for fun? Like did she pull out popcorn? Or?
0: A strike-breaking scab get biblically stoned to death on her front lawn. What?
2: Does that make her weird?
0: I mean, that she was like, yeah, get him.
1: Yeah,
0: everything about
1: you. Like, I'll show you where all the stones are.
0: That's a wild one.
2: My mom uses GPS every time she's behind the wheel, even if it's just going from home to the store.
4: I sometimes will do that on routes that I know really well. It's usually like longer drives, like when I go back down to my hometown. It's like an hour and a half, but I'll throw on the GPS, just no alerts, because I want to know traffic patterns.
0: I do that sometimes, but every time, that's a lot. My mom spent her life lecturing all of her children about sex only when married, not masturbating, and affairs are for the devil. How we need to follow God and the Bible, only to find out through 20andMe that my younger brother is now my stepbrother. Well, that's confusing.
2: Your brother is your stepbrother.
1: Something was going on there.
2: Gotcha.
1: Yeah, well, that's often the case with the most vocal people telling you not to do something.
5: My mom is super obsessed with George Strait. Like, she's seen him over 30 times.
1: Oh, wow.
5: Yeah, okay. She's got a signed guitar. She's got all kinds of stuff. She's even got, like, shoes that have his face on them, which are funny.
1: Oh, my God.
5: She loves them.
2: George Strait shoes?
5: Yeah, she does. She loves them. She looks so cute every time she puts them on. I'm like, you're adorable.
1: That's so
5: her
1: funny.
5: And my dad and my brother and his wife all just went and saw him this weekend because he's only playing, like, 3 shows this year. So my mom was like, oh, no. I can only get damn 3 times this year. I must go. So yeah, they went this year, and my dad was bummed because he played in Clemson, South Carolina, and the 3 places he played were college towns.
1: Okay.
5: And so some of the George Strait merchandise that they had there were college colors, so the crimson and purple kind of color.
1: Yeah,
5: for,
1: sure.
5: I'm sorry, crimson. Right? Is that crimson orange? Is that a color?
1: Crimson red.
5: Crimson red.
1: Mm-hmm.
5: What's the climson orange color? Is that?
1: I guess it just
5: orange and
1: orange.
5: Whatever, yeah. Orange and purple. And my dad said he stood in line for an hour to get this jersey for my mom. And the person in front of him got the very last one.
1: Oh,
5: they ran out of all of them. So then he went and stood in a second line for another hour. Because plays for like 3 hours.
0: He plays long shows.
5: Yeah.
1: Oh, no.
5: And they were also out. And he was like, so then I made my way up to like the fancy area where VIP people were. And of course, my dad can talk himself into anywhere. And he's like, I was wondering, maybe they got a little merch stand up there and maybe they got some extras. They didn't. So then he went online and ordered one from the Texas show because he played where Texas A&M played.
0: Oh, yeah.
5: Which is also that orangey color. So it kind of looks the same. And he bought her that one. Like,
0: dang.
5: That's how much my mom loves George Strait. And my dad's
0: how much your dad loves your mom.
5: And my mom and her obsession with George Strait. Yeah.
0: Holy moly.
5: My mom would leave my dad for George Strait. And I don't even think my dad would be sad about it. My dad would be like, yeah, I knew this would happen. Yeah.
2: Hall pass.
1: Your dad's a Jersey cuck.
5: Yeah. You hear that, Dad?
0: Oh, and George Strait had a big hit song called The Chair.
5: Yeah, I know.
1: Oh,
5: it really did.
1: Oh, no.
0: And it starts out with, excuse me, but I think you've got my chair.
5: Yeah.
0: Your dad is in his chair.
5: Just sitting there watching. Sorry, Dad. He's definitely listening.
2: I like this text from Nashville. My mom was a freak. After she passed, I was going through her stuff, found a book from the 80s called The Art of the Erotic Massage.
0: That would, I mean, of course it's possible, right? You know, yeah. Parents have sex. That's how kids are born. But it's still weird, right?
1: But with some parents, it would be a real shocker.
0: Mm-hmm.
2: Also, I had to read that twice because they forgot the a period or a comma because it says, my mom was a freak after she passed.
0: I started to read that and went, I can't do this.
1: Oh, no.
0: You know, she started really banging in heaven.
1: Yeah.
0: All right. More of the reasons your mom is a little weird. You share those next. 1-800-947-3979. Back in a moment. It is the Free Beer and Hot Wings Show.
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13: Did you miss when Kelly said this?
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11: 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So you hear noises in your house. You think, oh, my God, it's an intruder. I've had that happen once. It's terrifying. I'm sure you don't have to have it happen to know that, right? It's somebody in your house.
3: Yeah,
12: absolutely.
11: And then when she went to investigate, I think it, in a way, it probably felt better, but also worse.
12: Yeah.
5: A Southwest Florida woman says she's lucky after a terrifying and rare encounter right in her own backyard. Two alligators violently fighting crashed into her lanai. Wink News anchor Jillian Haggerty joins us live. Jillian, what did she share with you?
6: Yeah, that's right, Emma. Now, this wasn't just a close call. This was a nightmare for a mother who had her baby just sleeping feet away from that door. She said the noises that she heard would send anybody running, thinking it was an intruder.
8: Oh, damn.
6: It started with a noise, getting louder by the second.
11: Those are big.
12: That made Maitland jump. Yeah, it's a couple of gators.
9: I thought somebody was breaking in because I never thought that the gators were going to enter my porch.
6: When she looked outside, two large alligators were locked in a violent fight.
9: Definitely it looked like they were fighting over territory or something. It wasn't like a mating ritual that I had seen because there was blood and it had its hindquarters like in its jaws through the door.
6: The gators slammed into the screen enclosure, tearing through it.
15: My kids play here.
6: Leaving behind twisted metal and shredded mesh.
9: It was scary, and I just warned everybody else in the neighborhood, like, watch your kids, watch the dogs, because it was fast.
12: Hide your kids, hide your wife. Also, get something that's stronger than a screen.
11: Yeah.
12: Where you have gators. Screens don't keep those out.
6: Wildlife experts say this kind of behavior, while alarming, isn't completely unheard of, especially during mating season, which is right now.
16: There's gators that are showing up in places they wouldn't normally for a couple of reasons. One, big males are chasing out younger males in competition. Younger males are looking for new habitats. Males are looking for new habitats and territories.
11: It is that time of year. Steve's been bullying Tommy.
12: It's been happening a lot.
11: Yeah.
16: And sometimes the females are caught in the crosshair. They get scared off and go to new areas.
6: Experts stress never intervene.
17: Is that
12: a tiny tooth? Yeah.
11: Never they intervene. What are you going to do? Try to break it up by banging a pot and pan together?
12: Yeah. Hey, guys, come on. Be friends.
11: Flashing the lights there, Brutus and Roy.
16: They are going to be not only on edge because this breeding season is starting, they're also going to be on edge because they think their life is at stake. So they're going to do everything they can. So when you trap them.
11: The little one that got inside, his life was at stake.
12: Definitely.
11: That behemoth outside should have been menacing Batman somewhere, but instead he's trying to eat his back end whole in one chomp.
12: Yeah, that other gator is mad.
11: The inside one.
17: I don't think he would fit through the door.
11: No.
16: Corner
11: way.
16: Them, they're going to show those. They're going to show defensive behaviors and aggressive behaviors.
6: Now, wildlife experts say if you do come across an aggressive alligator, to make sure you call them right away. Now, it is alligator mating season, so they do get a little bit more aggressive right now. And if you're by a body of water just like this one, make sure you're a safe distance away. But
17: in a perfect world, a gator runs through the background of the shot.
11: Like with another gator in its mouth?
12: Yeah.
6: You're a safe distance away. But for now, in Gateway, Jillian Haggerty, Wink News.
11: I know that for people that live in Florida, it becomes sort of this is just how it is, or people where there's gators, not just Florida, but you think of that with Florida. But as someone who's never lived around them nor seen one in the wild, it seems insane to me that you live close enough that alligators could be in your porch.
12: Yeah, I don't like the idea of that. Like, my biggest fear is getting sprayed by a skunk.
11: Right?
12: Like, I'm not really worried about the other animals around here.
14: Yeah. I love them.
11: What?
14: Alligators.
11: You do?
14: I think they are so damn cool. Or, like, one time when I was in Florida, I did

0: house will smell nice.
1: So you're going to live in the swamp.
2: Yeah.
1: And you're like a swamp Bath and Body Works.
0: Yes. Oh.
3: Swamp and Body
4: Honestly,
3: Works.
4: Honestly, yeah. Might work.
1: Yeah. Oh, mud and vanilla.
2: Yeah. Hot bog.
1: Crawfish and lavender.
2: What are your feelings about dragonflies?
0: That's okay.
2: Okay.
0: They're okay. Don't they bite, though?
2: Yeah, they can. They
4: so do alligators. This just in.
2: And yet, moths, to my knowledge, do not. That's it. I'm just everything to me is a moth barometer.
4: 80% of them are born without mouths.
2: Yeah.
0: Hmm. Moths? Hmm. Dragonflies. Dragonflies are freaks, though.
4: What do you mean dragonflies are freaks?
0: They literally have sex in the air, and they just fly right by you like, look at me. We're screwing.
2: Oh, yeah. It's true. Yeah. You can see them scromping all over the air.
0: Scromping.
4: It is pretty impressive, actually.
0: It is.
2: Yeah.
4: Every dragonfly is in the Mile High Club relative to them. Mm-hmm. Yeah, if you're not in it, you're an idiot. What are you, a regular fly?
2: Literally, the only way they do it, probably they have the ground club.
4: Yeah, I bet you're right.
3: Hey, the ground club.
2: Yeah, hey, we did it on the ground. Oh, you're nuts.
4: Oh, my God, Dewey, what are you, crazy? You could get stepped on.
2: Oh, my God, man.
1: I have a dragonfly tattoo on my shoulder.
4: Sounds like you need another one.
1: Now I feel like I got a little slut on my shoulder versus an angel. I don't like it.
2: And it's you one mounting it.
4: Huh. Tommy, do we have a contestant for Dumber Than the Show trivia?
5: Yeah, we do. We got Big Mike in Albany.
2: Big Mike?
4: Does he say his name is Big Mike?
5: Oh, yeah. Oh, yeah.
4: Interesting.
5: Big Mike.
4: All right, Big Mike and Mate. Big Mike and Mate. Next, Dumber Than the Show trivia. 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
15: 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TikTok, Instagram, Facebook at FBHW Show. Later in the hour, one more thing. Before that, you can't win, and the biggest mistake you've made at work. Try to top the surgeon. I dare you. Actually, I hope you don't. That is, he made a very, very bad mistake.
13: Yeah, yeah.
15: Free Beer, Hot Wings, Steve, Kelly, Maitland, Tommy behind the glass. 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It's called Name That Blank.
13: Name That Blank. Name That Blank.
15: Our contestants today, oh, wow, it's a family affair. Let's welcome Craig in Wisconsin. Hi, Craig!
17: Craig!
16: Craig!
13: Oh, my gosh.
15: Oops. Hold on, Craig. That's my fault. As always, every Friday I do this. Hi, Craig!
18: Hi.
15: Hey. Hi, Craig.
16: Craig!
15: And then, from Tennessee, Kyle!
19: Kyle!
15: Oh, my gosh.
18: Kyle!
15: Can we get a Ricky and Mikey to call
13: That's
15: in?
13: That's remarkable.
14: And a Bobby too.
16: Yeah. I got two of my brothers on the line right
15: there
16: now.
15: There you go. Kyle and Craig, welcome. Your names will be your buzzer. Thanks for joining us. Maitland's going to give you a blank to name and then play an audio clue that will help you name that blank. Whoever gets the most right wins, and the prize today is joy. You also each get lucky idiot accounts to freebeerandhotwings.com. If you hear us buzz in, we're just trying to get our spot in line, trying to be smarties. But you get first chance.
8: Yes. Are we ready, Kyle and Craig? Test your buzzers, please.
14: Craig. Kyle.
8: Awesome.
15: God dang it, Kyle.
8: Room, sad. Test yours.
15: See you here.
13: How are you?
8: Amazing. We will kick amazing. Things off with right, blank.
17: Was that Freebear testing his buzzer?
15: I was saying every Friday I do this too.
8: We'll start things off with blank number one. Name the class.
18: We are going to help you new mommies and daddies and our mommies and mommies, our lesbian lovers, prepare no. for that marathon of labor. Quick question before we start.
8: Craig? Kyle?
14: Nope.
8: All right.
14: Holly. I got nothing.
15: Lamaze class?
18: Yes. How many of you are planning on doing natural childbirth? That's a good show of hands. That's so great. You're all so brave. And how many of you are planning on using toxic Western medications to drug your baby for your own selfish comfort? Anyone?
15: Is that Amy Poehler?
8: That is.
15: And Baby Mama?
8: Yep.
15: That's awesome. Such a great movie. That is a great movie.
8: Yeah. In the film Baby Mama, Kate, played by Tina Fey, wants Angie, played by Amy Poehler, to watch a film called Extreme Vaginal Delivery, which is supposed to be about a woman giving birth naturally to a 15-pound baby.
19: 15 pounds?
8: The movie was made up for the movie Baby Mama, and a 15-pound natural birth wasn't on record as of 2008 when the film was released.
17: It was called Extreme Vaginal Delivery.
8: So, Hot Wings. Yeah. Takes an early lead with one. We move to blank number two. Name the body of water.

0: tonight is a special night for us. 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
1: Yeah. Oh, dang.
0: We're going to don our fanciest clothes and be at an event for it tonight.
2: Yeah, I better dance.
3: Is there dancing tonight?
0: Is there dancing? There's a band.
4: Yeah. Yes. They have a couple of bands. Yeah. They're really good. They're fun. Have a good time. You can dance all you want.
3: Oh, I'm going to dance.
4: Yeah. Damn right you will.
2: Do the awards have a name like, you know, like the Grammys or you win an Oscar?
0: The Besties.
2: Is that what they're called?
0: I don't know.
2: Oh, where are we going to put our bestie?
0: Probably over in the corner with our
2: other. Nobody puts bestie in the corner.
3: With our microphone trophy.
4: Yeah, where we never quite know where to hang anything. Well, I mean, it's off the ground.
2: It's off the ground.
4: Yeah, it's off the ground. It just doesn't have a hook.
3: Yeah.
4: So it lives in the window.
2: 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Spoiler alert. 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
6: Despite some scattered morning frost, it's going to be a milder afternoon. We'll have a high of 66 degrees with sunny, then partly sunny skies. Tonight, variable clouds and not as cold, a low of 46. The weekend, a mix of sun and clouds with a few spotty showers. No day, a specific washout. 61 Saturday, 56 on Mother's Day. From the WBY First Alert Weather Center, I'm meteorologist Steve Balon.
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2: Okay, no.
0: No,
2: I didn't.
0: No, you can't say that for sure.
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2: All right, if you work long enough, you're going to make a big mistake at work. Could be a different thing. And depending on the type of work you do, that's going to determine how big the mistake is.
4: Yeah.
2: Right? Like if we could make a big mistake and it may cost the company, us, or other people a lot of money.
4: Yeah. Like when you said yes to that update.
2: We don't know that that was me. That's just Kelly's speculation. And she's wrong about so many things.
3: I don't know.
4: Yeah.
0: Wait, like, what did I say that was
2: see,
0: rude?
2: She doesn't even know what we're talking about right now.
0: I have no idea.
2: How can we put our faith in her?
4: We're just making allegations. We were talking about F-ups at work that cost the company money. And I said, like that time you pressed yes to the update.
2: That's Nope.
0: Yeah, you definitely. I saw it with my own two eyes.
3: And that was like your first day, too.
0: That was my very first day. Yeah.
2: That's why I don't trust your thoughts. That was when you probably didn't even know what was going on.
3: No, that was when she was still honest.
0: I was still new here and was like, I can say this right now. We had something happen to our entire system because a little pop-up message said, hey, would you like to delete everything and totally screw yourselves for the next few weeks?
2: That is not.
0: Yes or no. And yeah. Happened to sit like just next to Free Beer in our old studio and could also have the same view of the screen he had where that message popped up. And I saw him read it and I read it. And then I looked over at him and I was like, he's not going to click that. Why would he click that? Everything's just shutting down right now. And he said, yes, I would. And he clicked it. And then everything went black. And then you did that thing, Free Beer, where you look around to see who saw and you notice that I saw. And then I immediately blurted, oh, he did something bad.
3: Yeah. We refer to that as the day the music died.
2: It did die, actually.
0: It did.
2: Now, we were going to be in trouble no matter what. I do think it's plausible that I made it worse for our station.
3: You just expedited it.
4: Yeah.
3: You
4: did.
2: Yeah. Yeah.
4: Maybe got it along a little quicker.
2: Yeah. Yeah, not great. In other jobs, what's the biggest mistake you made on a job? Is there even one that comes into your mind? Like, I know everybody made mistakes, but there's not one that sits with you now, or is there, Steve?
3: Yeah, I do. I remember my first day when I was in college. A few summers I worked for a moving company, and on the job, I wasn't out on a job like moving somebody from one house to another. They had me doing like some warehouse work where they basically, it was a moving company, but they were also a storage company.
2: Okay.
3: So we had to move some stuff from one side of the warehouse to the other. And this was a custom made couch for some like professional basketball player. I forget what his name was.
2: Okay.
3: But they were like, whatever you do, this is the most important piece in your world right now.
2: Yeah.
3: If you like,
2: it's making me anxious. Just you saying,
3: just
2: that.
3: Make sure that you do not screw up this couch. It's this big, long couch. It had custom built-in end tables. And this was early 2000s, so it was like...
4: Okay, so some giant, big, giant, gaudy, ugly thing.
3: Exactly. It had, like, the recliners on each end. Yeah, and
4: cup holders.
3: Like, touchscreen things built into it.
4: Okay,
3: they're like, whatever you do, do not mess this up, because this is, like... a $15,000 couch.
4: Okay, it's their pride and joy.
3: I was like, okay, Jesus. Yeah, no problem.
4: It's the most important thing to them.
3: All we had to do was move it from here to there.
4: Okay.
2: So I'm like not even onto a truck or anything?
3: Just no.
2: One room to another?
3: It just needed to be shuffled around. And I'm on one end, and somebody else is on the other end, and we're carrying it. And I just dropped my end, and it hit the ground, and the end table on the end just basically exploded.
2: Oh, no.
3: And I was just like, sorry.
2: What, do you think it got heavy, or did you just forget to hold things?
3: I don't know, man.
2: You don't remember, like, straining for a moment, going, hey, guys!
3: I just remember...
4: You blacked out.
3: I remember it being in my hands, and then I remember it not being in my hands. And that split second in the middle, it's a little fuzzy. I don't know.
4: Oh, what a bad feeling.
3: It was a

0: in an excavator, and they were trimming the trees on the side of the road.
1: Okay.
0: Kind of around the power lines and everything. My job was to come through in a skid steer behind him with a broom on it.
1: Okay.
0: And just sweep the road off.
1: Okay.
0: Well, I loaded the skid steer onto a trailer to go to the next spot, and I loaded it too far back on the trailer.
1: Okay.
0: Well, when I got on the road, I got going a little too fast, and the trailer started to sway back and forth, and it got so bad that I spun around.
1: Oh, I started doing that fish.
2: Jackknifed it.
3: Mm-hmm.
0: Yeah, and it spun around, spun me around, and the trailer and the skid steer flipped on its side.
1: Oh, man.
0: Watched it slow motion.
1: How much did that cost the company?
0: It didn't cost us anything. They actually came with a loader and flipped it back over, and I actually got complimented by the cop because when they flipped it back over, everything stayed chained down. Nothing came off the trailer.
1: Oh, good.
3: So you did a great job of chaining it.
1: Okay.
2: Nice.
3: So your load was secured.
1: That worked out way better than I thought it was.
2: Oh, man.
1: All right, one more quick. Caleb, what'd you do?
4: Hey, buds. Real quick. Painting down in South Haven. I'm a painting contractor. And years ago when I was a kid working with my dad, we were doing these big old condos in South Haven, and he's up on a ladder spraying with a Graco sprayer. Now, these sprayers are popping out 3,000 pounds per square inch.
1: Okay.
4: And he needs a little glass scraper, so I walk up the ladder, him and the glass scraper, he scrapes the glass. And instead of my dad just calling me back up, he just throws it down to me. Well, I'm not going to catch it. It's a razor blade falling down at me. So it hits the ground and digs right into his airless sprayer hose.
2: Oh, no.
4: Slices that, and now 3,000 per square inch pounds are spraying everywhere, all over the houses, all over the screens, all over the deck.
1: No.
4: My dad's screaming on the ladder, turn the damn airless off. So I go and turn the airless off, and we spend the rest of the day cleaning decks, and yeah, that was fun.
1: Was he, even though it wasn't your fault, was he a little mad at you?
4: Yes.
1: I'm sure he knew. I'm sure he knew it wasn't your fault. But there's just this sucks.
3: You need to lash out.
4: Why didn't you just catch it? Yeah, I'm sure he was wondering why I didn't catch it.
3: And I count on you to double check me.
1: Right. Thank you, Caleb.
2: Oh, can I read this one text real quick?
1: Yeah.
2: I was driving a tractor and ran over a windmill at my boss's house. I thought it was just a decoration, but it turns out it had been there since the 1800s.
1: Oh, no.
2: It was original to the generational farm, and it was a grave marker for his grandparents.
1: Okay.
3: Oh, no. I've seen that one, too. I go, we got to read this one. No.
1: Okay. Now, I said this started about a surgeon. Now,
3: yes.
1: This is a horrible story. I'm telling you in advance. He's not fine. This surgeon was supposed to do a splenectomy on a patient.
3: Okay, that's take out the spleen, I assume.
1: That is correct.
3: Okay.
1: Instead, he took out the man's liver, which is about 12 times the size and on the opposite side of the body.
3: Was this Dr. Nick from The Simpsons? How do you do that?
1: He has been arrested and charged with manslaughter, and he's pled not guilty.
2: How's the patient?
1: Dead. Serious about winning this lawsuit for his family so they can have money because of how dead he is.
2: Well, more money to...
1: be dead.
2: Around.
3: I mean,
1: it's terrible, but I don't know how that happens.
3: Well, they saved the spleen.
1: And they said he did an 8-hour deposition for the grand jury. And most of the questions were just, how is that even possible? And his answer every time was like,
3: I don't know.
2: Was he doing the surgery by himself? There was no one else in there?
1: Nobody else was like, hey, that's not the
3: one. That doesn't look right, doc.
1: Pretty big for a spleen, friend. 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
1: One more thing. What did we learn later on? One more thing. Today is a young, growing, fast casual food chain called Hawaiian Brothers. It's big in Missouri.
26: What? Okay.
1: Foods from the islands, and it started in Missouri. I know. I thought it was weird, too.
3: Yeah, but they have a big deal
1: with the Kansas City Royals, one of those promotions. Like, they do it in basketball. Like, hey, if the opponent misses two free throws, you win chicken wings or whatever.
3: Sure. Yeah. Okay. Yeah.
1: It's gone a little haywire. They've had to backpedal a little bit. That's coming up a little bit later on in One More Thing.
28: You can't win, that's the game, and let's begin. And you think you know the answer, but you probably can't get in. Wish you best and good luck, cause these clues, they kinda suck. She tried to be sly and cunning, but she wrote

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13: Despite some scattered morning frost, it's going to be a milder afternoon. We'll have a high of 66 degrees with sunny, then partly sunny skies. Tonight, variable clouds and not as cold, a low of 46. The weekend, a mix of sun and clouds with a few spotty showers. No day a specific washout. 61 Saturday, 56 on Mother's Day. From the WBY First Alert Weather Center, I'm meteorologist Steve Balon.
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Good morning. It's Reed, and you already know we've got more names coming up for Unforgiven in Sin City. 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I did it!

Bad Omens and Atreyu before that, and then even a little bit before that, Drowning Pool. Both of those bands are going to be playing Crossroads 41 in Oshkosh, and I've got tickets for that too. So I'm going to be dropping a keyword coming up just after 12 o'clock, sometime during the old school lunch. So listen for that keyword, and you get entered for Crossroads 41 tickets with the possibility of that VIP upgrade. So don't forget that too. This day.

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17: Despite some scattered morning frost, it's going to be a milder afternoon. We'll have a high of 66 degrees with sunny, then partly sunny skies. Tonight, variable clouds and not as cold, a low of 46. The weekend, a mix of sun and clouds with a few spotty showers. No day, a specific washout. 61 Saturday, 56 on Mother's Day. From the WBY First Alert Weather Center, I'm meteorologist Steve Balon.
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Does anyone know exactly what's going on with this Hanta virus thing? Like, should we be worried about it? I don't know, because I haven't taken a deep dive into it, but I know people have. And some people are coming up with these cuckoo conspiracies, which I do enjoy. You know, I like a good conspiracy. I don't know, man. We don't need another virus that's going to shut us down again, but it is kind of creepy, right? I don't know. If anyone knows, please fill me in.

There's Ghost on Razor 94.7, 104.7. And we've got another name we're going to draw in just a few minutes here at 11:40. If it's your name, you'll have 10 minutes to call me back. If you do, you're qualified for Vegas, Metallica, The Sphere, the whole thing. And if the first person I call does not call back within 10 minutes, we move on to another name. And then we will move on to a third name if applicable. So, yeah, don't go anywhere because I might be calling your name in a couple minutes.

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5: All right, it's Friday, and we've got potentially three names. Hopefully, it's just one name, and the person that I name calls back. But if not, don't worry. Like, if it's not you, maybe I'll call your name next. But right now, we're looking for Alex Baleko. You're up. 10 minutes starts now. 920-281-0947. Alex Baleko. That's all the info I got. This could be a guy. This could be a girl. We don't know. We're going to find out, though. Maybe. So, clock's ticking. About 9.5 minutes. Alex Baleko. 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And if this person doesn't call back, we'll draw another name. And it's that simple. So, right now, for the time being, TikTok, Alex Baleko, hit me up.
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It's Razor 94.7 104.7, and that is it. Clock is up for Alex Baleko. So Alex didn't call back, and that means we got to go to another name now. And if I can get this mouse in the studio to actually work, that would be fantastic. But oh, there we go. I just can't see anything, so that's cool. So all right. Here we go. Let me scroll down to the next name, and that is going to be Rebecca James from Oshkosh. That's you, and you're up. So 920-281-0947. That's the second name of the day. So Rebecca James from Oshkosh. You have 10 minutes to call me, and if you do, we'll get you qualified for Vegas and Metallica and the whole thing. Rebecca James, hit me up.

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2: And let's do it. Don't forget, sometime within the next half hour, I'm going to be dropping that keyword for Crossroads 41 tickets and the VIP upgrade. But we are still in the midst of the Unforgiven in Sin City thing. So still looking for Rebecca James, but not much time is left. Maybe like 45 seconds left for Rebecca James to call back. And if Rebecca doesn't call me back, I'm going to go to the third and final name. And it could be you. So I wouldn't go anywhere if I were you. So let's keep this gravy train moving, shall we? Rebecca James, though. Call me up. It's the old school lunch. Also, you can let me know what you want to hear. We got some See There we'll hit to after some Rage. There's No Shelter. Again, though, Rebecca James. You don't want to miss this. Come on, call me back. Let's go.

so time is officially up for Rebecca Janes. You missed it. Sorry. We got to move on to the next name. So this is the last name for now. And then we do it again at 2:40 and 4:40 with Decker. So I'm looking for Ryan. It's either Mick or Mickey. M-I-C-K-E. You're up. 10 minutes on the clock, all right? 920-281-0947 if Ryan Mickey calls me back in that time, then Ryan's going to get qualified. If not, no one does for now, and then we'll do it again at 2:40. But clock is officially ticking. Ryan Mickey, call me up. We'll get you qualified for Vegas, Metallica, The Sphere. And then, again, do it all over, 2:40 and 4:40. Someone's going, though. Either way, someone is going to go, whether it's Ryan Mickey or not. So if you are Ryan, call me up, bro.

0: Razor, who's this?
1: This is Ryan calling in.
0: Ryan. Oh, are you the Ryan I'm looking for? What's your last name?
1: Mickey.
0: Mickey. All right. M-I-C-K-E.
1: Yep.
0: No why, though.
1: No why.
0: What's your birthday, dude?
1: 12/16/78.
0: Sagittarius, my dude. My fellow Sagittarius, man. You called back, dude. You did it.
1: Awesome.
0: So that means you are in the running for Vegas, Metallica, The Sphere, Unforgiven in Sin City, dude. That could be you.
1: I'm hoping.
0: I know, right? Who would go with you, though, you think?
1: Oh, I got to take my wife with me. It'd be fun.
0: Yeah, she might. I mean, it'd probably be better for you if you take the wife, you know? Yeah, I know. I'm just saying.
1: Yep.
0: All right, dude. Well, yeah, that could potentially be you, man. We're going to find out not too far away from finding out who's going. You're in the running, dude. Where are you listening from today?
1: I'm calling from Kaukauna.
0: All right, and we'll do that again at 2:40 and 4:40. We'll draw more names, Unforgiven in Sin City. 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
12: 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They even let me know that when I tried to change our jingle just slightly. Sorry, Frank. 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
15: Despite some scattered morning frost, it's going to be a milder afternoon. We'll have a high of 66 degrees with sunny, then partly sunny skies. Tonight, variable clouds and not as cold, a low of 46. The weekend, a mix of sun and clouds with a few spotty showers. No day, a specific washout. 61 Saturday, 56 on Mother's Day. From the WBY First Alert Weather Center, I'm meteorologist Steve Balon.
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There's Avenged on the Old School Lunch. 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Hey, I'm Reed. A lot happening over at the Razor. Got the Unforgiven in Sin City. We got Decker giving away pizza. And we've got Crossroads 41 tickets. Now, we got a pair, and we're going to upgrade you to VIP. 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And today is the last day for now for the keyword. So we're going to need you to text Daughtry to 920-281-0947. If you do that, like I said, that's your entry for Crossroads 41 tickets and VIP upgrade. So one more time, Daughtry, that's the keyword. Text it in. Good luck.

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What's up? It's Reed. And don't forget, Decker's got two more chances a little bit later at 2:40 and 4:40 for Unforgiven in Sin City. I mean, how often do you get a chance to go to Vegas to see Metallica at the Sphere? Probably not a lot, because it doesn't happen often. This is the first time it's ever happened. So get all the info and make sure your name is in there by going to RazorWisconsin.com.

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Dayseeker tomorrow sold out. Hope you got your tickets. They're going to be at Epic Event Center. Then the very next day, sold out Marilyn Manson on Mother's Day of all days. And I'm just really hoping somebody brings their mom to Marilyn Manson. Like, come on now. How perfect would that be? Or not perfect. Depends who your mom is, I guess.

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Hey, it's Reed, and I like a good Mandela effect conspiracy. If you don't know what a Mandela effect is, it's basically something that we remember one way, but now they're saying it's not the way. Like, a prime example is Fruit of the Loom, you know, like the underwear and the shirts and stuff. There was a cornucopia. Like, it was fruit pouring out of a cornucopia. That's how we all remember it, right? Well, apparently that was never a thing. There was no cornucopia. This is according to Fruit of the Loom. There's a website that has all of their old previous logos. Not one of them has a cornucopia. That's a Mandela effect. And now we have another one, and it's driving me nuts. And I've actually thought this for years, but I thought I might have been mental, so I never brought it up to anybody. But it has to do with Funyuns, the delicious snack, chips, whatever you want to call them. Funyuns, though. New Mandela effect incoming about Funyuns. I'll tell you what it is next.

thinking about Mandela effects are a good way to slowly drive yourself insane because we remember things a certain way and then we're getting gaslit to think that never happened. Like the cornucopia and Fruit of the Loom. Curious George, I thought had a tail, but now they're saying he didn't have a tail. Stuff like that. We have another one now and it's Funyuns. Razor 94.7, 104.7. The chips, Funyuns. We all know them. They're delicious, right? Well, how do you spell Funyuns, you think? I thought it was F-U-N-Y-I-O-N, Funyun. That's how I remembered it. But apparently, Funyuns are spelled F-U-N-Y-U-N-S. And I'm thinking, there ain't no damn way. Funyuns? No, they're Funyuns. Like fun onions, right? Some girl went viral saying the same thing I'm saying right now. She remembers it with an I-O-N in there, in Funyun. But comment section is completely split. Some people are saying, no, you're crazy. It's always been Funyuns. But I'm telling you, Funyuns, fun onions. Like it makes sense. Funyuns. There is an I-O-N in there. Am I going crazy? Have I completely lost it? Maybe, but I swear we're living in a simulation, man. Flag.

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17: Warmer air has arrived today, and our temperatures are expected to climb into the upper 60s by later on today. Overnight tonight, temperatures remain in the 40s. We could see a few stray showers, but it shouldn't amount to a whole lot, if anything. Chances are most of us will be remaining dry. The weekend, we'll see a few scattered showers, but otherwise dry conditions. From the WBAY First Alert Weather Center, I'm meteorologist Emily Mers.
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18: Tim Montana. 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

Next week, Shinedown hitting the Resh with Coheed and Cambria. Going to be a good time. And we're also going to throw a Shinedown pre-show pit party before. So it's going to be at the bar, Holmgren Way, from 3 to 5 p.m. I know Decker will be out there. And you can enter for your last chance to win tickets to the show, Shinedown and Coheed, plus passes to the Shinedown Traveling Museum and a Blackstone Cherry meet and greet. It's a good little prize there. You can find out more at RazorWisconsin.com, but the Shinedown pre-show pit party going to be at the bar on Holmgren Way this Wednesday before the show from 3 to 5.

So apparently we are not alone in the universe, or allegedly, or maybe, or you know what? I don't know. It's Razor 94.7, 104.7. I guess the government released never-before-seen footage of UFOs. Did anybody see this? And it's about as vague as you could probably imagine. I mean, it's like footage from like a military plane or something, and you see like a speck flying across the screen. It's exactly the same stuff we've seen before, but just different newer videos. And I don't know. I guess the government's saying like, yeah, these are real UFOs. Might be aliens. We don't know what they are. And I'm just like, I told y'all it's here. And then people are forgetting how many, was it a year or 2 years ago when there's all these congressional meetings and they had these military people in there under oath saying, we have downed UFOs, we have recovered them, and with them were biologics. And then they asked, were these biologics human? And they were like, no, they are non-human. These are not from Earth. This was in a congressional hearing under oath by top military men saying, we have alien bodies. But somehow, nobody like wants to remember that. What's happening here?

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Ice Nine Kills on Razor 94.7, 104.7. That's going to do it for me. I'm getting out of here. So Decker up next. Two chances for listening to your name at 240 and 440 for Unforgiven in Sin City. I think he's also got some pizza gift certificates and some other stuff. So, yeah, Decker in next. Stick around for him and enjoy your weekend. Don't forget about your mom, by the way. It's Mother's Day on Sunday.

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Happy Friday. It's Mudvayne and World's So Cold. I felt that this morning. Why is it freezing and it's a Mother's Day weekend? Not okay. I was supposed to plant plants this weekend. Flowers are supposed to be on their way. May, you know, April showers, May flowers. I guess we'll have to wait till Memorial Day weekend then. Happy Seven Dust release day. They just put out their latest record, One. Here's the latest single off of it. It's Unbreakable.

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We are going to get two more people, hopefully, qualified for Unforgiven in Sin City this afternoon. And the next one is happening at 2:40. Hopefully it is you hear your name and you call back. If you don't hear your name, then don't call back. But if you do hear your name, call back. If you hear your buddy's name, text them and be like, hey, I heard your name. And they're like, I'm trying to call in. I can't use my thumbs. So, you know, make it happen. Here's our architects.

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15: Warmer air has arrived today, and our temperatures are expected to climb into the upper 60s by later on today. Overnight tonight, temperatures remain in the 40s. We could see a few stray showers, but it shouldn't amount to a whole lot, if anything. Chances are most of us will be remaining dry. The weekend, we'll see a few scattered showers, but otherwise dry conditions. From the WBAY First Alert Weather Center, I'm meteorologist Emily Mers.
0: Racer 947-1047 gets its weather from WBAY First Alert Weather. 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On Racer 947-1047.
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Razor 94.7, 104.7, the pride and joy of Norwood, Ontario, Canada. 3 days grace. And I only know that because they just got their town to put the hometown of 3 days grace on it. And now I am going to officially start a petition for Appleton on one of the welcome signs to Appleton to have birthplace of Decker. That would be cool. So whoever's in charge of that, get a hold of me. You know where to find me. It's Funeral Portrait.

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Volume 2 is promised to come out, but, well, we'll see when that happens. Jeremy McKinnon is on that new Bill Murray track, so perhaps they're working on music. We don't know. We'll find out. We also are finding out who our next qualifier for Unforgiven in Sin City, brought to you by Kona Big Wave, is coming up at 2:40. Who's it going to be? Who's it going to be?

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I realize that this break was a little bit shorter than the other one, so I'll give Crispin Beard to the end of this song from Deftones, and then after that, I will draw a new name.

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Crispin did not call back. So I've drawn a new name, Crystal Froelich or Froelich. It's Froelich. Froelich? Crystal Froelich. 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You are on the clock. You are from Kimberly. I know that about you. I need to know the rest about you, including what your voice sounds like. So, Crystal, give me a call in the next 10 minutes at 920-281-0947 so we can get you qualified for Unforgiven in Sin City. 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
1: Well, this is truly unfortunate. 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All right, well, I guess I'll find my third and final qualifier, perhaps, or opportunity to qualify now, and then we'll do 3 from Korn, because Korn is good. 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Korn is good indeed. 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Lisa Smith, call me at 920-281-0947. Here's Korn.

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12: Warmer air has arrived today, and our temperatures are expected to climb into the upper 60s by later on today. Overnight tonight, temperatures remain in the 40s. We could see a few stray showers, but it shouldn't amount to a whole lot, if anything. Chances are most of us will be remaining dry. The weekend, we'll see a few scattered showers, but otherwise dry conditions. From the WBAY First Alert Weather Center, I'm meteorologist Emily Mers.
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We are going to be hanging out at the bar on Holmgren Way from 3 until 5 on Wednesday, getting you ready for the Shinedown show. They're kicking off their tour at the Resch Center, and we are going to be there. We'll have your last chance to win tickets to that at the bar, plus some meet and greets with Blackstone Cherry and other cool things as well. So I'll see you there, 3 till 5 on Wednesday at the bar on Holmgren Way. Got a request for some Marilyn Manson to get ready for Sunday. Here's Disposable Tears.

Razor 94.7, 104.7. We got Mother's Day weekend going on. Hopefully you got something fun planned for that, or whatever it is that you want to do, you're able to do that as well. My wife, I asked her, what do you want to do for Mother's Day? And I was like, no, you don't want me to ask about it, but I also don't want to do something that you don't want to do. And she told me in her house, Mother's Day weekend was when mom would go outside and she would point at things, and it was just physical labor for the rest of the family. And so the whole family would just have to do like manual labor, moving rocks, trimming grass, planting flowers, things like that. So she's like, so we're taking that tradition and we're bringing it to our house. And I'm like, ah, yes. Would you like a nice chair for that? I do have a good lawn chair that you can sit in. And she says, that sounds wonderful. So that's what we're going to do. What are you like? She's like, and I don't even want to go out for breakfast or dinner or lunch. I want you to cook everything for me. And I'm like, all right, say less. Let's do this thing. So hopefully you get a fun weekend like that. It looks like it's going to be good weather. So that'll be great. Here's Sublime, Till the Sun Explodes.

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I will find maybe a less tricky question. All the questions apparently this week, I'm patting myself on the back saying, Decker, you did it. You really messed with those people's brains. And honestly, it feels really good.

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2: 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I've got a tricky trivia question that, you know, I've said it before and I'll say it again. I don't think it's that tough. But I did come up with the question and I was given the answer before I wrote the question, so perhaps that helped. Seventh person, give me a call at 920-281-0947. Going to have the first chance to play Decker's Records. And if you get it right, then you get it right. If you get it wrong, then I hang up on you. That's how we play Decker's Records, 920-281-0947. Let's see who wins today.

0: Loser. You're my seventh caller, and that means you got the first chance to play Decker's Records. Are you ready?
1: Yep, I'm ready.
0: Good. The Jell-O Belt is a spot in the U.S. where Jell-O is consumed twice as much as anywhere else in the nation. What state is at the epicenter of it? Is it Utah, Texas, or Arizona?
1: Arizona.
0: Ooh, Arizona is incorrect. Sorry. Razor, are you ready to play Decker's Records?
2: Yes.
0: The Jell-O Belt is a spot in the U.S. where Jell-O is consumed twice as much as anywhere else in the nation. What state is at the epicenter of it? Is it Utah, Texas, or Arizona?
2: Say Utah.
0: Utah is correct, Amundo. Yes, they also call it the Mormon Belt. But in that one little area in the world, they eat more Jell-O than anywhere else by double, which is very, very strange. What's your name?
2: John.
0: Yeah, I mean, they got to have something. They can't have coffee. They can't have caffeine. Can't have booze. I guess they have to have something, right?
2: Yeah.
0: All right. Well, we'll get you hooked up with $50 for Broken Tree Pizza. I don't know if they serve Jell-O there, but if they do, maybe pass and just get some great wood-fired pizza and some delicious beers.
2: Perfect. I've never had that.

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14: Warmer air has arrived today, and our temperatures are expected to climb into the upper 60s by later on today. Overnight tonight, temperatures remain in the 40s. We could see a few stray showers, but it shouldn't amount to a whole lot, if anything. Chances are most of us will be remaining dry. The weekend, we'll see a few scattered showers, but otherwise dry conditions. From the WBAY First Alert Weather Center, I'm meteorologist Emily Mers.
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Razor 94.7, 104.7, the first album from Social Distortion in 15 years came out today. Born to Kill. There you go. I'm going to be hanging out at the bar on Holmgren Way on a Wednesday of next week as we get ready for, sorry, I just had a little bit of a moment there, but I'm going to be there with your last chance to win tickets to the show and passes to the Shinedown Traveling Museum, Blackstone Cherry, meet and greet, and a whole lot more. It's all going down 3 to 5 on Wednesday of next week, right before the Rec Center opens up for the Shinedown Dance Kid Dance 2 tour. That kicks off on Wednesday. 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
1: It is time for Razor Sports. We've got Alex in here from 1570 The Score. How's it going?
2: Hello, sir. Happy Friday. Before we get into Razor Sports, happy Mother's Day
1: to
2: all the moms out there.
1: Oh, yes, to them.
2: We love you. We need you. Mm-hmm. I'm speaking for Decker and I. without the moms out there, what would we be doing today? And you and I, we both have lovely wives that are mothers as well. So to all the moms out there, it's your weekend.
1: There we go. All right. Well, one of my favorite Mother's Day sports memories is when Bill Hall hit that with the walk-off home run with the pink bat.
2: Do you like the pink bat? That's my first question. I love it. I love that they do it for a pink bat for Mother's Day and the blue bat for Father's Day. I think it's so cool.
1: Yeah, that's cool. I like that, yeah.
2: Do you know who is coming to town this weekend for the Milwaukee Brewers as they are back in town in Milwaukee? Do you know who's coming to
1: like
2: American Family Field? Yes.
1: Yeah, we talked about it yesterday, the Yankees.
2: Oh, yeah, that's right. Yes, the New York Yankees are in town. How cool is that?
1: That's cool.
2: The Yankees, they come to town every other year.
1: It's nice of them to slum it up into the tiny small market of Milwaukee.
2: Right.
1: I hope that there's enough room for them.
2: The Yankees are really good, too.
1: Yeah.
2: The Cubs, they've won 9 games in a row. The Cubs, Yankees, and Braves, they all have the same record in baseball right now. The best record, 26-12. However, why not a sweep for the Brewers?
1: Why not a sweep?
2: Why not a sweep?
1: Who says that we have to lose to these guys?
2: And a Mother's Day weekend sweep at that.
1: Let's make it happen.
2: If you wish it into existence, you will it.
1: Yes.
2: Maybe it'll happen.
1: If you will it, dude, there is no dream.
2: Ooh, I like that.

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Well, Sean did not call back. Sean Brandt, you have, yeah, your time is up, Sean. 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You did not win. Good day. Goodbye. 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
2: 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Ninth person to give me a call at 920-281-0947. Going to win tickets to that show. So give me a call and let's get another winner before we say goodbye for this weekend. 920-281-0947.

0: Razor, you're my ninth caller. That means you just won tickets to Clutch. Who am I talking to?
1: This is Oleg.
0: All right. Well, hello. How are you?
1: I'm doing good now.
0: Well, hell yeah, you're doing good now. You just won tickets to Clutch. It's the weekend. The sun is shining. Things are really looking up for you, dude.
1: Yeah, they are.
0: Hell yeah. How many have you seen Clutch before?
1: I have not.
0: Well, there we go. All right. Well, let's get you in there so you can say that you have. We'll get your info. We'll get you hooked up with your tickets.
1: All right. Sounds good.

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1: What am I smelling here?
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1: Here's your First Alert weather.
14: Warmer air has arrived today, and our temperatures are expected to climb into the upper 60s by later on today. Overnight tonight, temperatures remain in the 40s. We could see a few stray showers, but it shouldn't amount to a whole lot, if anything. Chances are most of us will be remaining dry. The weekend, we'll see a few scattered showers, but otherwise dry conditions. From the WBAY First Alert Weather Center, I'm meteorologist Emily Mers.
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Razor 94.7, 104.7. You guys know how excited I am about pro wrestling. We got SmackDown tonight. We just announced SmackDown happening at the Resch Center. It's the go-home show for SummerSlam, which is happening in Minneapolis. And I'm pretty stoked about that. Going to be a hell of a week, that is for sure. All going down in late July, early August. And, I went to... The first time I saw Metallica, it was at US Bank Stadium where SummerSlam is. And I remember walking in with my buddy and be like, damn, they should do WrestleMania here. So SummerSlam, I guess we'll do. But someday we'll have Mania in a more reasonably priced town. We got Beartooth Owl with Free.

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We have a big party getting ready to go down, and that is going to get thrown down on Wednesday over at the bar on Holmgren Way, getting ready for Shinedown, taking over the Resch Center, kicking off their tour. We will have the last chance for you to win your way into that show. Myself and Laura Lee from WAPL going to be hanging out. We'll have meet and greets with Blackstone Cherry, and we'll have some other cool stuff going on as well. It's going to be a fun time. 3 till 5, show up early so you know you will win some cool stuff. Black Veil Brides, now it's Vindicate.

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4: 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Today we've got new music from the band Unpeople, who the last time I checked on their song totals that they've released, they've only released three songs, this being the third one. I'm going to double check while we're talking, but this band has really, really captivated my imagination because they have a ton of stuff going on. I guess they did release an EP back in 2024, so now they have 1, 2, 3, 4, 5. This is the sixth song that Unpeople have ever released, and this band has got a tremendous amount of hype behind it. They need to come to the U.S., so if we manifest it, it will happen. I really, really dig this song. It's Unpeople, song called Clouds.

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0: Yeah, you. Did you get your Shinedown tickets yet? No? 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

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That does it for me for this afternoon. Pete Burns coming in from here with Cutting Edge Nights. I'll be back with you tomorrow morning after the Cutting Edge Countdown at 11 a.m. We'll try to do things better then. Cutter will have LaJon Witherspoon from Seven Dust joining him. So let's get you ready for that with Unbreakable.

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I'm Pete Burns with you on this Friday night, setting off the weekend with new rock coming up from Sleep Theory. 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

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I haven't looked up to see if that song has anything to do in relation to the Sun logo that Sublime has. Is it in reference to that? Or are they talking about the actual sun? I'm just taking it at face value that it's about the sun that's in the sky. Unless you're a flat earther, then I'm not sure where the sun is. Korn coming up. Right now it's Volbeat, Demonic Depression. 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